Bringing the heat from back in the day. One classic jam after another. 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

0: by the Morning Show has what's hot with music, movies, and more on the hot spot. And Special K got that news you absolutely can't use. 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
2: From the Cromwell Media Nashville Weather Center, Monday will be sunny with a high near 95 and heat index values up to 102. East-northeast wind around 5 miles per hour. Monday night, mostly clear with a low near 71. Tuesday, sunny and hot with a high near 99 and heat index up to 108. Tuesday night, mostly clear with a low near 75. And that's the latest from Cromwell Media.
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2: From the Cromwell Media Nashville Weather Center, Monday will be sunny with a high near 95 and heat index values up to 102. East-northeast wind around 5 miles per hour. Monday night mostly clear with a low near 71. Thus Wong were with the hats and omen and head and hit and heat index up to 108. And that's the latest from Cromwell Media.
3: Here's what's up in The Ville. Tennessee State University 2026 Homecoming Week will run October 12th through October 18th in Nashville. 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

0: 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If there's something that you don't like, hey, we'll double your money back. It's the only morning show to wake up to. 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
2: From the Cromwell Media Nashville Weather Center, Monday will be sunny with a high near 95 and heat index values up to 102. East-northeast wind around 5 miles per hour. Monday night, mostly clear with a low near 71. Tuesday, sunny and hot with a high near 99 and heat index up to 108. Tuesday night, mostly clear with a low near 75. And that's the latest from Cromwell Media.
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4: 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It's the only morning show to wake up to. 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
2: From the Cromwell Media Nashville Weather Center, Monday will be sunny with a high near 95 and heat index values up to 102. East-northeast wind around 5 miles per hour. Monday night mostly clear with a low near 71. Thus Wong were with the hats and omen. And head and hit in heat index up to 108. And that's the latest from Cromwell Media.
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2: From the Cromwell Media Nashville Weather Center, Monday will be sunny with a high near 95 and heat index values up to 102. Monday night will be mostly clear with a low near 71. The Tuesday will be sunny and hot with a high near 99 and heat index values up to 108. The modern, and that's the latest from Cromwell Media.
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2: From the Cromwell Media Nashville Weather Center, Monday will be sunny with a high near 94 and heat index values up to 99. Northeast wind around 5 miles per hour. Monday night, mostly clear, low around 71. Tuesday, sunny and hot, high near 99, heat index up to 107. Tuesday night, mostly clear, low around 76. And that's the latest from Cromwell Media.
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0: 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It's the only morning show to wake up to. 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

0: on the Rick Smiley Morning Show has what's hot with music, movies, and more on the hot spot. And Special K got that news you absolutely can't use. 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
2: From the Cromwell Media Nashville Weather Center, Monday will be sunny with a high near 94 and heat index values as high as 99. Northeast wind around 5 miles per hour. Monday night mostly clear with a low around 71. Tuesday sunny and hot with a high near 99 and heat index values as high as 107. South wind around 5 miles per hour. And that's the latest from Cromwell Media.
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2: From the Cromwell Media Nashville Weather Center, Monday will be sunny with a high near 94 and heat index values as high as 99. Northeast wind around 5 miles per hour. Monday night mostly clear with a low around 71. Tuesday sunny and hot with a high near 99 and heat index values as high as 107. South wind around 5 miles per hour. And that's the latest from Cromwell Media.
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4: What happened? 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You gotta get a leg amputated. 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

0: 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If there's something that you don't like, hey, we'll double your money back. It's the only morning show to wake up to. Unless you get up after 9 a.m., make sure y'all listen to the Rick Smiley Morning Show on 102.1 The Ville.
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2: From the Cromwell Media Nashville Weather Center, Monday will be sunny with a high near 94 and heat index values up to 99. Northeast wind around 5 miles per hour. Monday night mostly clear with a low around 71. Peg with Tuesday, sunny and hot with a high near 99 and heat index values up to 107. And that's the latest from Cromwell Media.
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1: Man, I love what you guys are doing, man. Just keep it up.
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1: Yeah. You know what? I like the playoffs.

0: Bill Tennessee and the presiding bishop of Full Gospel. Bishop Walker, good morning. Happy to have you.
1: Well, good morning, Ricky, and good morning to everybody, man. We are grateful to be here once again. And, of course, you know, Ricky, I want to talk about how God gives us peace in the midst of what we're dealing with. There's so many people who are going through things and think that peace is the absence of trouble or tension. But I want you to understand something. Peace is not the absence of that. Peace means that I have a revelation of what God is doing in the midst of what I'm going through. There are people that are dealing with things every single day, but they refuse to look like what they're dealing with. It's based on what you know. And when you know what you know, it shows up in a situation. Can I show you something? When you think about when Shadrach, Meshach, and Abednego were thrown into the fiery furnace, the Bible says when the king looked down, he said, "Did not throw in three, but now I see four walking loosed in the fire." A couple of things I want to tell you today. The fourth man is in the fire with you. Meaning whatever you go through, God's not going to let you go through it by yourself. He's not screaming instructions outside the fire, but he's in the fire with you. But here's the real blessing, Ricky. They were walking loose in the fire, not running to the exit trying to get out, because that's another level of peace when you can walk in it. Here's the point, that God doesn't have to deliver you out of a thing. He can deliver you in the thing. Some of you are going on jobs and you're going to walk into the day with peace because what used to bother you don't bother you no more. That's when you know you've matured to the place where you recognize

0: 9 that I have a different kind of peace. 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I want you to walk in there and say, God, thank you. You don't have to always get me out of it. 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Don't let nothing rob you of your peace.
1: Oh, man, you said one right there. 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
0: Hey, I want everybody to follow me right now on Instagram at Joseph Walker 3. That's Joseph Walker, the number 3. Let me know you are listening to the Ricky Smiley Morning Show.
1: Hey, man, love you, man.
0: Love you too, bro.
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0: My man Rick Smiley Morning Show. I hope y'all enjoyed that praise break this morning. God is good all the time, and all the time God is good. Shout out to the one and only Bishop Joseph Walker, the senior pastor of Mount Zion Missionary Baptist Church, Nashville, Tennessee. Got your front page right here.
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0: All right, 14 minutes after the hour, y'all, front page right here. Alfreda's, good morning.
3: Good morning, Ricky. It's Monday, September 14th. Here's what's going on in the news. President Trump says America could pull out of Iran or stick around and collect the country's most valuable asset.
4: We will ultimately get out unless we decide to stay and keep the oil, like Venezuela. You don't talk about Venezuela anymore, do you? Take it in. Billions and billions and billions of dollars.
3: Yeah. Speaking to reporters in Ireland over the weekend, Trump predicted the war would end after November's midterm elections. Meanwhile, President Trump is standing 10 toes down in his support of a united Ireland. During a stop at his golf resort yesterday, he loved the reaction to his comments and still believes Ireland will eventually become one country. Why this is our business, nobody knows. He's talking about Northern Ireland leaving the UK and joining the Republic of Ireland. So here's the thing. That's a major political issue with a history of conflict. And Trump is breaking with decades of U.S. presidents who have generally stayed neutral on the question. Now, the Good Friday Agreement says any change in Northern Ireland's status has to be decided democratically. And the U.S. even kind of helped broker that deal. So here we go again, getting involved in some other country's business. In other business, a federal judge says the administration broke the law by ordering FEMA to cut its workforce by 50%. Now, the issue wasn't simply layoffs, Ricky. The judge says Homeland Security essentially stepped into FEMA's lane and ordered thousands of disaster response positions eliminated. And I'll bet you remember whose bright idea this was. Remember when Elon Musk took over Doge with no government experience and decided to save us money by shrinking the federal workforce associated with Doge? So FEMA is the federal disaster response backup plan. It's hurricanes, it's floods, it's wildfires. When things go sideways, these are the people you're counting on to show up, unless they've been fired and they're not there to show up. So there's that. For info on these stories and more, go to RickySmileyMorningShow.com. Now, here's a look at sports.
1: Rock T, the sports genius, is in the building.
5: Smothers is the back in the I formation. He's got it. Dives. Touchdown, Texas. With the PAT to come.
6: Texas Longhorns 20-point comeback win to beat the Ohio State Buckeyes 24-23, man. Texas quarterback Arch Manning, he didn't have the best game, but he was lights out in the fourth quarter, and that's when you want your quarterback playing his best. Unranked Oklahoma State beat number 6 ranked Oregon over the weekend. Man, shout out to Coach Prime Time, Prime Teasy My Kneesy. Colorado beat mid-major Weber State 52-21, which, you know, that wasn't a big deal, but his message after the game was,
7: we didn't capitalize on offense. We only scored 52 points. It should have been a lot more productivity and a lot more expectation of that productivity. We didn't get it done. We're trying to win a championship. We're not just trying to win a game. You know, maybe you're comfortable with that. I'm not comfortable with that. I'm a bona fide winner. Like, in my life, I'm a winner. I've always won, and I want to win. Yes. That don't sit well with me. I'm sorry. I'm happy, and I'm enthusiastic about the win.
6: Come on, man. That's it, man. We
8: love it.
6: We're a power conference playing against a mid-major. We're supposed to score 100 points. You know what I'm saying? Week one in the NFL was off the chain. Lamar Jackson was on fire for Baltimore. Quarterback Caleb Williams and them Chicago Bears looked real good over the weekend. Shout out to the Detroit Lions, man. They won in overtime. Nail biter over the Saints. And the Dallas Cowboys lose to the New York Giants.
8: Man.
6: Come on, man. Monday Night Football tonight, Denver, Kansas City, return of Patrick Mahomes. So we're going to be checking that out, man. That's my quick sports report. Brett, what you got coming up next in the hot spot?
9: Man, Rock T, everyone's favorite judge is hanging up her robe. And I got the details up next in the hot spot on the Ricky Smiley Morning Show.
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1: There's 1 hour in my day that I really just don't play with. It's my hour to sit down, decompress, and watch the Tamron Hall Show. Maybe I'm going to learn a makeup trick that takes 10 years off my face. Maybe a celebrity's going to spill some tea, and I'm sitting there like, wait, you did what? Or somebody tells a story, and I'm like, yes, I'm so glad I'm not the only one that's been through that. See, that's the thing about Tamron. You think you're just sitting down for a little TV break, and you end up laughing, learning something new, and always looking at your life a little bit differently. We may think we know a story because we see it in the news or we saw it on social media, but Tamron gives people the space to tell us their story. And today, Tam is giving pastor and best-selling author Sarah Jakes Roberts that space. She's opening up for the first time since her serious accident with her husband, Tori Roberts, son, Malachi, and her parents, Bishop T.D. Jakes and Mrs. Sarita Jakes. Yeah, you're going to want to catch this one. Season 8 of Tamron Hall starts today. 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
5: The
6: B-R-A-T. All right, 29 for the top of the hour, time for the hot spot. What up, Brett?
7: What up, Ricky? Good morning, everybody. I'm your girl, Brett Tatat, and this is the hot spot where we bring you music, movies, and more. So let's get on off into it. Well, y'all, after 30 years on TV, Judge Judith Shineland, better known as Judge Judy, is stepping away from the camera and hanging up her robe. Her Prime Video series, Judy Justice, is ending its run in October, and at 83, she says she's ready for a new chapter focused on family, hobbies, and some new creative projects. Now, she says she will be transitioning into full-time executive producer on her son Adam Levy's new court show called Adam's Law. She's also developing an adult animated series called Judyverse. Come on, Judy. But Judge Judy says she's completely at peace with her decision. She told People, "I don't have to prove anything else. I did it." A CBS special celebrating her career, Judge Judy Unfiltered, Unforgettable, is also set to air September 22nd. So congratulations go out to Judge Judy and her successful career, because I do think that she has been the highest paid judge on TV for over 10, 20 years. Yeah. You know what I'm saying?
6: You ought to see her damn boat in Fort Lauderdale. Wow.
7: You should see her house. Oh, my God. It's 10 blocks long.
6: Wait,
7: oh, my goodness. Okay, so congratulations go out to her. We definitely love her, and we all have been tuned in for years. So I'm glad she's hanging up her robe and doing some things that she wants to do in her life. Because sometimes going to work every day and doing the judge thing and having to be there all day, it does take you away from, like, your family and the things that you really want to do. And she's done it for so long. So
6: right. We
7: love her and we appreciate her and we want her to know that. All right, y'all, moving on. Texas Congresswoman Jasmine Crockett honored Chris Brown and Usher with congressional record recognition. Now, Crockett, along with Texas State Representative Vincent Jones and producer Rockstar, took the stage Saturday night at AT&T Stadium in Arlington during the R&B tour to honor both artists' contributions to music and to culture. Now, the audio quality is not great, but Crockett said, "We are experiencing black joy to the highest level, and I wanted to make sure we document that at the congressional level." She also praised Chris Brown, calling him a real one, and Brown thanked Crockett and the crowd for the recognition. So congratulations go out to Chris Brown and Usher. All right, y'all, we're going to wrap up the hot spot on that note, but if you miss any part of the show, make sure you check it out on the Ricky Smiley Morning Show podcast, available wherever you get your podcast, and you can catch me on my social media at SoSoBrat. Coming up next, y'all, we got Rock T with that HBC. 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
7: Hey, it's time to get up and get out of bed. Seriously, get up and moving. That's the reason you get up. Who says? 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

0: All right, y'all, it's 9 Morning Show. Hey, it is about that time for Rock T's Joke of the Day.
1: So who wins in a fight between Sunday and Monday?
0: Who?
1: Sunday wins the fight because Monday is a weekday.
2: Come on, Brent.
0: Man.
2: Alfred?
3: Oh, man. No. No, sir.
2: Come on, Rick. No.
1: Monday is a weekday.
0: Hey, Rock.
2: Monday week, dog.
0: Rock.
2: Yes, sir.
0: A lady came home.
2: Yeah.
3: Oh, God.
0: Hold on, Dave. So the,
3: oh, God.
0: She was complaining that her pocketbook was hurt.
2: Yeah.
0: And so she took it. She said, what's wrong, baby? So we can't make love. She said, nah, my pocketbook hurt. So she went to the doctor. Yeah. And got checked out.
2: Yeah.
0: Not came home. She said, I still can't make love for 2 weeks because my pocketbook hurt. He said, I understand that. He said, well, what did the dentist say?
3: Wow.
0: What did the dentist say?
3: Awful. Two jokes for the same price.
0: Yeah. Don't worry about them, Rock. Keep doing what you're doing.
2: Come on, dog. I'm with you, dog.
0: I ain't caring what you got coming up.
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5: It's time for Gary's Word of the Week.
4: And you know this, man.
6: All right, party people, it's time to expand your vocabulary with the Word of the Week. Gary, don't embarrass us, and we want to know what will you be expanding our vocabulary with this week.
7: Well, Ricky, another fabulous word for the weekend is simple and easy, and I'm just going to go ahead on into it. Imbecilic. Imbecilic.
8: No, sir.
6: Ooh, my God.
9: A swing and a miss.
10: You added letters.
6: I mean, you tried to hit it. You came in that thing with confidence.
11: Ooh,
6: you know.
11: Oh, Lord.
6: I mean, with enthusiasm.
7: Yeah.
6: Brand new clothes, fresh bath, everything.
7: Yes, Lord. Yes.
9: Yes, Lord.
7: I am Beck. Imbecilic.
10: But there's no K after the C, so.
7: Anybody said no K.
10: Yes, you did.
6: Okay, what do you need to do?
9: Try the phonetics version.
12: What do you need to do? Go back to eighth grade and start all over.
6: Damn.
12: And redo everything from that point on.
6: Oh, no, wow. Wait a minute now.
10: It's not nice. But.
7: Now, they said it's pronounced imbecilic.
9: Uh-oh.
10: Yay.
9: Getting close.
12: Now, pull it all together.
7: Imbecilic.
9: Speed it up faster.
7: Imbecilic.
9: Oh.
6: Wow. That one is?
9: No.
10: Kind of.
8: Well,
9: kind of sort of. He's close.
7: Imbecilic.
9: Oh, he's getting further away.
8: Seal.
7: That's what I said. Imbecilic.
10: There you go.
9: Come on. Stay right there.
7: Imbecilic.
8: No.
7: Imbecilic.
6: You went back. Imbecilic.
7: Imbecilic.
9: There you go.
6: Yeah.
9: Man, what's the
6: Now give us the definition.
7: Take your time. Describes the characteristic of an imbecile. A person of severe intellectual difficulties. One that's considered to he extremely stupid.
9: To be. That's a typo.
7: But who put he there?
9: That's a typo.
7: Oh, really? The whole word's a damn typo.
9: Yeah. It's just the word B was a typo. Mm. It's a very simple. The H and the B are real close to each other on the keyboard.
7: Oh, really?
9: Well, so don't attack the writers for that.
7: Well,
9: everybody makes mistakes.
7: No, wait a minute. Describe the characteristic of an imbecile. So that's what an imbecilic?
9: Yeah, it's a descriptive word. It's an adjective.
13: Read the last sentence of the description.
7: One of the most enjoyable aspects of this weekly feature of Word Discovery is that it shows another side of me. That along with being a flaming fashion icon, I'm also fairly imbecilic.
6: Boy, that's dirty. Boy, y'all so dirty up here. Y'all dirty.
8: That's horrible, y'all.
13: So, Gary, go back to the definition and read that last part of the definition.
7: Where's the definition?
8: One that's considered to be.
7: One that's considered to be extreme.
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10: We've done an extensive study here at Southwest, and we found out that Gucci, Louis Vuitton, Kate Spade, Michael Kors, Dolce & Gabbana, Prada bags, Chanel bags, and Dooney & Burks, they can fit underneath the seats in front of you. And if they were real, you wouldn't be flying Southwest to begin with. So.
0: Hilarious. Gary!
11: Coming up next, y'all, we're going to pray for Ayinka Eco. That's how you say her name, Ayinka. Oh, Janae Aiko. We're going to pray for, oh, Lord.
0: My God.
11: Pray for her next.

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3: All right, y'all, Reese about the morning show. Hey, it is about that time. Gary has a T and a Kahlua other day. What up, Gary?
4: Good morning, Ricky. Good morning, America. Good morning to you. It's Monday, a beautiful, beautiful day in the neighborhood. And here's what's happening in celebrity news. Y'all, Ricky, I cried when I got this story for the poor Miss Janique Aiko, y'all. She is speaking out and she didn't put a song out, y'all. She's saying, y'all, that Big Sean refused to marry her and frequently, y'all, cheated with other women. Now, the R&B songstress, honey, dropped her highly anticipated 20-track album, West Side Whimsy, honey. And fans immediately, y'all, went into overdrive, scouring, honey, every single track for hidden messages about her longtime ex and baby daddy, Mr. Big Sean, honey. They say listeners froze in the tracks, honey, when they heard Jaime crooning fiery lyrics about infidelity, unnamed women, and failed promises on songs like Ceiling, honey. Here's how the song

0: beautiful. I mean, did y'all hear the lyrics?
1: But the only thing she can write is her experience.
0: That's right. She said, you can't turn a fling into a real thing. She said, you can't turn a promise into a wedding ring. She said, you can't turn a man into a whore into a husband. She said, he's for the streets. Oh, my God.
1: Yeah, she's a great writer.
0: I
1: love her music. I'm a big fan.
0: Her voice. Yes, her voice is so pretty. You know, why does it have, you know, and one thing people, Americans feel, just because a person is pretty, that they, I'm going to get a man or a woman, but it just doesn't work that way.
1: No.
0: It doesn't matter how pretty you are, honey, how good you smell, or whatever you do, honey. These people are going to be who they are. And poor Jhené, honey, bless her spirit. Hopefully she get a man.
1: Jhené Aiko.
0: Yeah. Hopefully she get a man that loves her and takes care of her and treat her right. And give her baby.
1: I am such a huge fan of hers. I love her music. I listen to it all the time.
0: My Lord. Well, we're going to keep her lifted up in prayer because she sounds hurt. All right, moving on in other celebrity news, y'all. Trinity Rodman is hurt. Y'all know who Trinity is. She's the beautiful daughter of Mr. Dennis Rodman, y'all. Well, she is definitely speaking out, honey. Now, she's saying that she's very hurt that her boyfriend, Ben Shelton, omitted her, honey, from his speech, honey. And it's sad. Now, they're saying ever since Ben Shelton defeated defending U.S. Open champion Carlos Alcaraz in a thrilling quarterfinal, fans have been buzzing about his girlfriend, Miss Trinity Rodman's reaction when he forgot to mention her.

0: In his post-match speech, y'all. Oh, that's sad. They're saying that the tennis match went into the wee hours of the morning, ending at 3:33 a.m. recently. Now, in his comments, y'all, on the court after he concluded, it says Shelton mentioned his sister and best friend, but not Rodman, when he said, "I'm just hoping, honey, my best friend and sister, honey, over there don't have to be at work in the morning in the wee hours." He said it would be huge for their employees to let them, honey, have the day off today, and did not mention that girl. How would y'all feel? Not Brad. How would Judy feel if you did not mention her name at a concert?
1: At a concert?
0: Or at any event. You're at an event and you just mention it, all your friends and family, and forget to omit her name.
1: I would never forget to mention her name.
0: Well, that's good. That's good. Ricky, what about you at a comedy show and you had your favorite person sitting in the audience and you omitted to acknowledge them? How would that make that person feel?
2: Like the preacher said, it's charged to my mind and not my heart.
0: Mm-hmm.
2: That's what the pastor say. Because sometimes it's a list. You forget that, saying everybody's name, you can't remember.
1: You don't forget that main person, though. You don't forget your spouse.
2: Depends on if y'all on good terms or not.
1: No. Good terms or not. You don't forget your other half.
2: You shouldn't have cheated sitting out there with the back of her hair mashed down.
0: Yep, you say you don't forget God and you don't forget your spouse.
1: Right.
0: Yes, Lord. My glory, honey. Well, I know how she felt, but then some people saying, "Well, Miss Trinity, girl, you sometimes forget to admit you don't call your daddy name sometimes."
2: Oh, damn!
0: So, well, that's what people saying.
3: Oh,
0: so,
3: Lord, that's not the same thing.
1: It's
0: not the same damn thing.
3: Yeah.
0: Give me an example.
2: Come on.
0: That's not the same.
3: Your
0: thing.
3: Daddy ain't just okay. I think you
2: say it. Answer the question.
3: No, your dad, because you talking about Brad talking about a spouse.
0: No, but we just talking about somebody that's close to your name.
3: Why would she mention her daddy name?
0: Why wouldn't she? That's her dad.
4: Allegedly, they don't get along.
0: I know. That's
3: there's right. That part.
0: No, you didn't know that part, though. You didn't say that initially.
3: I did know that part.
0: Oh, none of that said it. Did y'all know what time it is?
1: Sha-la-la.
0: Sha-la-la. Sha-la-la. Sha-la-la. Sha-la-la, baby.
5: What happened, Rock?
0: The Kahlua today, honey, is one of my favorite Kahlua. My Kahlua today, y'all, is Amanda. On the high end, you say Amanda, and on the low end, you say beautiful lilac. That's your Kahlua for today.
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0: Jay, calling from Broward. What's up? What's the word?
1: It's Tamara calling from Jackson, Alabama. Wake up to my mama, my sister, my husband, Tyree. Wake up.
2: Mario calling out of Wide Awake Wilson. Send a shout out to my homeboy Ali. Wake up.
3: Good morning. This is Phil. I'm calling from beautiful Goose, and I just want to say to all the people down there in the Goose area, it's time to wake up.
4: Good morning, I'm from Baltimore. Everybody, now wake up. Now you're taking me to school.

0: Welcome back to the show, my brother.
1: Man, good morning, Rock T. How you feeling, brother?
0: All is good, my man. How you doing?
2: What up, Jeff?
1: Good morning to everybody. Good to be with y'all this morning. So listen, this weekend was really interesting, even beyond what a lot of us did with football. There are 50 days until the November 3rd elections, and this is More Civics Mondays. Listen, there was a barbershop in Philly. this was crazy. Win with Black Men set up shop at Philly Cuts in West Philly. And they just let brothers talk it out about why some of us moved towards Trump and more of us didn't. And nobody was holding back. Man, there was a civil engineer and a barber going back and forth, and it got heated. One brother told another, eye to eye, you look at your mom in the face and voted for the white man? Mm. That was not a headline, y'all. That was a real conversation happening. There was another brother that was in the room and talked about, he literally was making the case for Trump. He said, Trump has always been a prominent figure in the Black community. Pushed back when challenged and said, you can't push back on that. Rappers rapped about Trump. What?
3: Oh, well then heck, we gotta make him president.
2: Yeah, what point does that make?
3: What? Rappers also
1: and of course,
3: rap
1: I mean,
3: Gucci.
1: There were those that pushed back on that and talked about the Exonerated Five. One of the quotes was, he was blatantly racist. How can you support that? And so it was really, really interesting. I think one of the things that we have to be aware of as we go into this next 50 days is the amount of mis and disinformation that's going to be used in our community, specifically against Black men. This $5,000 BS that Trump is rolling out is just like the COVID check piece. I mean, he knows what to use to spark emotion for people, especially young men that are driven by economics, but are susceptible to mis and disinformation. And so the information that we spread is going to be incredibly important. What was great is that this was happening in many places. So Black Men Vote and Hit Strategies surveyed 1,600 Black men ages 18 to 45 across six battleground states, Georgia, Michigan, Mississippi, North Carolina, Pennsylvania, and South Carolina. 92% said voting matters, of course, but more than a quarter are uncertain or straight up just not planning to vote. That gap is going to decide close races in November. And the thing that was really interesting, Terrence Woodbury, who's the head of Hit Strategies, really brilliant brother, said Black men are not politically absent, they're politically misread. And what he was talking about is the fact that there were so many people that talked about Black men not showing up. The thing is, Black men are swing voters, and they don't have alliance or allegiance to anybody. And I think they don't have alliance or allegiance to anybody because they don't trust anybody. And you know, Kay, you and I talk about this all the time, man. It's like, you and I are very clear about what our options actually are. But there's so many brothers in the electorate that don't view it that way. And one of the problems is they don't view it that way because they don't feel served. And as opposed to arguing with them about whether they are served or not, I think we need to do a better job of getting accurate information in the midst of all the disinformation.
2: Jeff.
1: Yeah.
2: Can I ask you something? How do we get the point across that, and you spoke about feeling not served, but how do you get people to understand that there's one side of this equation that is actively seeking to promote policy that is hurtful and harmful mm-hmm. to you? Not only are they not giving you anything, but they are actively seeking to make your life considerably and measurably worse by their policy. How do you get people to understand that it's not just, hey, I'm only going to support the people that give me something, but
1: yeah.
2: I'm also going to actively fight against the people that are seeking to, you know, take me back?
1: Okay, I think what I'm realizing more and more, and I think you've heard me talk about this, but we have a problem because we live in our civics is like voting stop. And yeah. So the problem is, when a lot of these brothers and sisters are just getting information about politics 100 days before an election, as opposed to 300 days before an election. We just don't do enough job of creating a culture of civic participation. And so it's hard to give people messages that are right. Like, I agree with everything you just said, but it's hard to give people messages about that when we're not dealing with them throughout the year about what people are and are not doing, about how these roads being fixed, or how this school getting funded, or about how this judge is voting, or about the real workings of politics day in and day out. We don't share that with each other in a real way. And often we do it because we say the people don't care. But the people do care. It's just about how it's communicated. And so I think we got to do a better job of that. Otherwise, when we are right before an election and trying to tell people that, they don't want to hear it because they don't trust anybody. And so if we don't build trust throughout the year, through talking about this stuff, mobilizing people, helping people, serving people, then the messages at the end of the day, they're not going to matter. Right? Even if they're right.
2: Right. Absolutely. Well, Jeff, man, as always, we appreciate you, my brother, man. Tell how people can reach out and touch out to you.
1: Y'all hit me at Jeff's Nation. Let me know what you think. Let me know what you think, not just about Trump, because the elections are bigger than that. Let me know what you think about the things that are happening in your community, and then look at those ballots. And we're going to start going through some of those on Monday so folks know exactly what is on them. So hit me at Jeff's Nation. Love y'all. Appreciate y'all. Have a fantastic Monday, and I'll talk to y'all Thursday.
4: 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Welcome, ladies and gentlemen, to the
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1: Chicken and waffle mix is always on fire.
0: You don't know.
1: Man. Black Tony.
2: Hello. Hello, good morning. Good morning, hello.
1: Who's this?
2: This is Ricky Smiley. Morning, peoples.
1: Okay. Yeah, this us.
2: Yes, this is Black Tony's great-grandmother, Miss Pearl Senior. And I'm calling for my grandson, great-grandson, because he's not going to make it in there today.
1: Well, you understand he had made it like in over 5 or 6 years now.
2: Well, that's neither here nor there. That's sad because he laying on his pallet. I tried to wake him up. He just crying. But since yesterday, because the Atlanta Falcons played bad. Apparently they played bad and he been sad. And he said, "Great Grandma Pearl, I can't go to work because I can't stop crying." And I just said, "Baby, I know you wasn't going to work because he." You got to understand, Ricky Smiley. You got to understand. This is he's bad off. Well, that boy ain't worth a damn. I don't know why he still got a job.
1: So he not coming to work because the Falcons lost to the Pittsburgh Steelers.
2: And he ain't worth a damn. I'm just gonna tell you like it is. He ain't worth a damn. He ain't worth a pimple on a pig's ass. I promise you, that boy ain't worth a damn. His granddaddy wasn't worth a damn. His great granddaddy wasn't worth a damn. That was my first husband.
1: Man,
2: he wasn't worth a damn. He wouldn't go to work. And then he passed on, and I married his brother.
3: Oh,
2: and his brother wasn't worth a damn.
3: Okay.
2: And that's why Tony ain't worth a damn. Cause he come from ain't worth a damn. Ain't none of them worth a damn. You put all of them together, they ain't worth. They ain't put five of them together, they ain't worth a hot damn.
1: Yeah, but I got a question for you, ma'am.
2: Mm-hmm.
1: If you married his great grandfather that passed away, then you married his great grandfather.
2: Yeah, then I married his brother. That was Black Tony's great great great uncle, and then I married him, and then he passed, and then it's been me and my daughter Pearl Jr. That's his grandmother, and then his mama name is Clarice. And Clarice ain't worth a damn. I'm just gonna tell you, she been working at UPS for 6 years. Ain't been to work for two times. Sorry, Heifer. And that's my own daughter. Low down.
1: All right.
2: I promise you.
1: Well, just tell Black Tony to go ahead and take the day off again. We'll catch you tomorrow then, ma'am.
2: So I ain't got to come in today.
1: What?
2: He ain't got to come in. Hold on. Don't hang on. No, wait. Don't hang on.
3: Wow.
2: Hold on. Let me see. Hold on. Let me see where he at.
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2: 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Meg Thee Stallion is on the cover of InStyle, and she is talking. 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
5: Oh, yeah. 5 minutes after the top of the hour. Good morning, Gary.
6: Good morning, Rock T. Good morning, America. Good morning to you. It's Monday, a beautiful day in the neighborhood. And here's what's happening in celebrity news. Y'all, rapper Megan Thee Stallion, baby, she's covering the September 2026 issue of In Style magazine. Y'all, and in the cover, Miss Megan is detailing, baby, that very rough times that she endured, y'all, during her dating Mr. NBA star Klay Thompson. Now, in April, Megan announced, y'all, at the end of their relationship after dating for about a year. Now, she implied, y'all, that they parted, honey, their parting ways were due to his infidelity, which we know that. Now, Megan said that she was always on edge, y'all, during her relationship with Klay, honey. Now, she said, trust, fidelity, and respect are non-negotiables for her in a relationship. And when those values are compromised, she said, there's no real path forward, honey. In an Instagram story back in April, she said, quote, I'm trying my best, honey, she told Insta. She said, I feel like I've been put through the washing machine and the dryer with tins, shovels, and, y'all, a cactus. She also said that it was very rough, honey, especially, how do I want to say this gently, she said. She said, what's meant for you is always going to work out. And if something is constantly making you feel uncomfortable, just on edge all the time, she said, you probably, honey, are not supposed to be there. God will always, honey, make you uncomfortable when something is not meant for you. She said, I think I just kept trying to make pieces fit that didn't belong, trying to fit myself into someone else's life. She said, I was losing myself a little bit. She said, I'm now in the space of finding me again, y'all. Oh,
3: that's awesome.
6: That is so touching.
3: I love that. Good for her.
6: Good for her, y'all. But

0: my thing is, how could he cheat?
1: Gary,
2: what do you
1: gotta
2: mean?
1: You gotta look at the women, the wicked women who throw themselves
2: wicked
1: at men
2: women.
1: Who know that they are attached to somebody, and yet they go after them anyway, and they wear them down, and they
2: wear
1: down.
2: Them down.
1: And he's the victim here.
2: Oh wow,
1: he's the victim because look at these women who knew he had Megan Thee Stallion, and they went after him anyway, and they be fine, and they be beautiful, and they be all on Instagram showing all that stuff, and it's just. It's disgusting.
2: You can't get worn down unless
1: you're... these women do to go after men that they know have somebody and victimize him. And now look at poor Clay. Lies.
2: Poor Clay.
1: Poor Clay.
3: I feel so bad for Megan, honey. I mean, she's a beautiful woman. And it still goes to show you, it doesn't matter. A man could think you're beautiful. Like I said the last time, you could be beautiful, smell good, be nice, and men will still be whoremongers. And
1: No. The whoremongers are the women who came after him. They knew
2: Beyonce got cheated on. Halle Berry got cheated on.
1: And you
2: got
1: to blame the women in those situations.
2: How do you figure that?
3: No, you got to blame the sorry man because he knew he had.
1: How many times do you expect this man to say no?
3: Well, he's just saying no.
1: He is only human. He is only human. He is only human. How many times do you expect this man? This man probably fought it as hard as he could.
4: If he loves who he is with, he will say no.
1: And Satan sent those women after him, and he got weak. That's who I'm shedding tears
2: for. You need to avoid this conversation.
1: I'm shedding tears. I'm shedding tears for Clay Thompson.
3: I want to share those your way.
1: Yep.
3: Moving on, and celebrity news, y'all. Papoose, honey, he's appearing, honey, to take shots at Remy, honey, on his new track, Jezebel. Now, he said, when you was locked up, he said, I brought you food and sent you mail. Oh, Brad, please don't get in this story. Now, here's what Papoose had to say, child.

0: daughter like.
1: Oh, wow.
2: And everybody said he is definitely not saying that to Remy. They say, honey, while he never names Remy directly, they're saying that the personal details have fans convinced, honey, the track may be aimed at her. But I know he wouldn't be doing that to Remy, honey. They love one another too much, honey, even though they're separated right now and what have you. But my thing is also, if it was, so how could people be in love and then fall out of love and write songs and do stuff about them? I mean, can you answer that, Special K?
3: Well, it's called being a human, and you love until you don't love. And when you don't love anymore and you're an artist, you express your feelings and your emotions through your artistry, you know?
2: Is that what you do?
3: I'm not a songwriter, so I don't know.
2: Do comedians do that?
3: Yeah, comedians. Comedians talk about their pain. I mean, Chris Rock did a whole comedy special talking about his divorce and everything that led up to it and all that kind of stuff. Yeah, it's a good outlet for you to do self therapy and kind of let the world know how you felt going through what you went through.
2: Really? Yeah. Well, you didn't let the world know how you was going through, honey, when you was going through it. So why let the world know not after you didn't went through it?
3: Well, that's because that's kind of how life works.
1: That's a testimony, kind of.
3: Yes, there you go, Brett. Yeah. It's a testimony.
1: You tell people what happened, so either they can avoid it or they can relate to it, and you know.
2: You give testimonies in church.
3: No, you can't make a testimony until you've been through a test.
1: We writers give testimonies all the time when we write.
2: Well, no testimony me then.
3: Some of the best songs.
1: I might write a song about you, Gabe, but you ain't never hurt my heart or nothing, so I don't care like that.
2: Exactly. So, because I mean, honey, I just don't like
1: if you're in a relationship with somebody, just like you talked about Jhené Aiko earlier when she wrote about whoever she wrote about, she was in a relationship with, she went through this, so she was able to talk about it, and that's a testimony.
2: Do white people do it? Because Taylor Swift would never do a testimony.
1: Everything Taylor sings on it, she went through it.
2: Really?
1: That's
4: her first
1: testimony.
4: Hit was about some guy she loved in high school.
1: Most of her songs end up being about somebody she used to be with or something like that.
2: Well, you're going to sign an NDA
1: with me,
2: honey.
1: That's her testimony.
2: So you ain't going to have to
1: worry about it. She didn't mention no names.
2: Oh, see.
3: Well, ain't nobody with you, so you ain't got to worry about it. Ain't nobody got to write no NDA.
5: Gary, most of the greatest songs ever written came from pain.
2: Really?
1: Yes.
2: Like the cleanup woman, she's a woman too.
1: All
3: I wish you didn't trust me so much. All them songs.
1: You, me, and he. What we gonna do, baby?
5: Unbreak my heart. Tony Braxton.
1: Yeah.
3: Reunited.
2: Oh, well, that's cute.
5: All the Mary J. Blige songs. Most of them.
1: Yeah.
2: Really? Oh, my God. Well, honey, please, y'all, don't write no songs about me then. But anyway, that's good. That's cute to know, honey. That's their testimony and stuff like that, honey. You could get sued if you call my name. So.
3: Well, ain't nobody calling you in there.
2: Anyway, now that said, and did y'all know what time it is? Yes, shalala, honey. And the testimony, honey. My Kahlua today, honey, is one of my favorite Kahlua. My Kahlua today is Amanda. On the high end, you say Amanda, and on the low end, you say beautiful lilac. That's a beautiful light purple. That's your Kahlua for today.
6: Y'all give it up for Gary with the team.
5: Woo! All right, man. Coming up, it's time to get your finances and legacy planning on track. It's Money Monday, and Janai Thornton's going to be in the building, man. 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That's next.

0: you need. Of course, it is that Money Monday time, man. 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The lines are wide open. Let's go. It's the Ricky Smiley Morning Show. That's coming up next.
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12: 25 minutes after the top of the hour. Well, you have seen it everywhere. Inflation, interest rates, the Fed, and job uncertainty. I know this can leave you wondering and worried if your money is okay. And with the Federal Reserve meeting this week, this is a good time to separate the headlines from the decisions happening around your kitchen table. So money expert Janot Thornton is here to answer all of our questions. Good morning, Janot.
14: Good morning, Rusty. Happy to be back.
12: Absolutely, man. Let's get it started with the big picture, man. So with everything happening in the economy right now, what should the average family actually be paying attention to?
14: And I'm certainly not saying that people should not be well aware of the news and the headlines and all the numbers and data, but I need people to know your own numbers before you're worrying about national numbers. So you need to know your income, your monthly spending, how much you have in savings, you know, what your interest rates are like and how your accounts are doing, again, before you're focused on the national numbers. And focus on what directly affects your household right now.
15: Well, you know, Janai, if your budget already feels tight, you know what I'm saying, what's the first money move you should make right now?
14: So for those people who already feel that way, the goal, Brad, is not perfection. You want to just create some breathing room first. So what I suggest people do, just start with a 30-day money reset. And you need to review everything that's coming in, what's going out, and what can be paused, reduced, or possibly even renegotiated. And we always have to remember what we need to protect first. Those essentials like housing, utilities, food, transportation, and insurance. And sometimes we have to minimize those other debt payments when we're on that really tight budget right now.
16: So let me ask you, sometimes we see in the headlines like the federal hike, you know, they might raise the interest rates on Wednesday. But what does that mean to the average person? Is it going to affect my mortgage, my credit card rates, my, you know, what does it mean to me as an everyday person?
14: So if they, the feds, who are the they, if they potentially may increase interest rates, if you have a fixed rate mortgage, meaning fixed, it won't change, then you don't have to worry about your mortgage. You may not even have to be concerned about your car note, but for interest rates that are variable, meaning that they change, like your credit card rates, those certainly could go up. And so that's where I think a lot of people are really feeling the pain. It's a lot of that consumer debt where you see those interest rates going up, up, up, up, up. It also means if you're trying to borrow now, money is going to cost you more because interest rates are going up. So that means when you go to the bank to borrow money, they're going to charge you more for them to allow you to use their money.
12: Man, well, I'm going to tell you something, Janai. You know what kicked my butt is subscriptions that I forgot about.
15: Yes, right.
12: I went through and I said, man, I was paying almost $200 of subscription fees of apps that I don't even use no more.
15: Yeah.
14: Listen, and that's exactly what they're hoping right there. Mm-hmm. And that's why, you know, the question that you asked me initially, we really have to do a review and a reset because we have so much going on, y'all, that we're not even paying attention to.
15: So
14: it may not change your whole life, but it certainly could have some impact. You can do a lot with $200 a month.
12: Come on.
15: Yeah, and where do you find, Beyonce, you probably know this question, where do you find all of the stuff that you're subscribed to? You look at your credit cards and the names don't really match some of the stuff, what it really is. So
12: you know what
15: do you
12: app?
15: Look in your iPhone?
16: Yeah. Uh-huh.
12: That Rocket Money app is pretty strong.
15: Okay.
14: Yeah. That app is really strong too. And even if you go within your phone, you can see what subscriptions that you're paying through via your phone as well. So what I need people to do, Brett, though, is this takes some time and sit down and do it because we want to be able to figure out like real fast. So you don't need a whole day to figure it out, but have some uninterrupted time where you can just really lock in. You know, maybe you need a whole hour so you can figure that out and turn that stuff off.
15: And
14: know
15: all
14: that
15: the streaming services.
14: There's a little bit of effort, though, because you know sometimes some of these companies, they don't make it easy for us to do that.
15: Yes, they make it hard to unsubscribe.
1: And if you have an iPhone, you go into your iTunes, your Apple account, and you go under subscriptions and you can see on your iPhone what subscriptions you have. And then if you have an Android, you go into the Google Play Store and then you look under your account and you can see what you're subscribed
15: Thank
1: for
15: you.
1: As well.
15: Thank
16: as we
15: you.
16: All grab our phones right now.
15: We all do it right now because I think I have every app, Paramount Plus, Netflix. I don't use all those, so I need to know which ones to cut off because some of them have a package with Hulu and this and that and this.
16: Right.
15: And it's just, you don't watch them
1: You
15: all.
1: Could be paying twice.
16: You could be paying twice. That's what I wind up doing.
15: Thank y'all so much.
16: So let me ask you, for people who are worried about their retirement accounts or their investments, what should we be doing? Should we be getting money out of our 401k, like lowering how much we put in? What should we be doing right now?
14: Now, for those of you who still can afford to contribute to your retirement account, please do. Doesn't matter what the economy is doing, your retirement is coming, particularly those of us who our companies match. So please continue. Now, please also do not allow the headlines to scare you into liquidating, meaning selling your investments. People reach out to me about all of that all the time, like, oh my gosh, the market isn't doing good. I want to sell. You don't understand the tax implications that you may create by doing that. Some people want to withdraw early. You can get a tax penalty from withdrawing early. So make sure your best self, your calm, educated, grounded self is making your financial decisions and not your scared version of yourself.
12: Absolutely, man. 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
25: Hey, it's time to get up and get out of bed. Seriously, get up and moving. That's the reason you get up. Who says? 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

0: is Money Monday, and Janai Thornton is back to get your finances on track. Bars. You see what I did right there, man?
1: I mean.
0: So let's talk legacy, man. You can hit us up 866-9-RICKY. You are on with Janai Thornton. Good morning.
2: So I'm wondering, in a relationship where it's not a marriage, are there things that you can put in place to protect your partner in case you pass away?
3: Hey, good morning. You know, people don't realize in certain states, I don't care how long you've been together, I don't care even if you have children, you may have no rights if your mate passes away. You know, marriage is really a business relationship in addition to a love relationship as well. So a few things that I would do, certainly it'd be nice if your mate had documents like a will or a trust. But what I think is even more important is direct name on the asset. So for example, like a bank account or investment account, you can do what's called a POD, a payable on death, or a TOD, transfer on death. So the asset will pass directly to them. The account will pass directly to them when the other person passes away. Even in some states, you can do that with real estate. So I would try that for sure.
0: Love it. You're on with Janai Thornton. Good morning.
4: All right. I am a 75-year-old homeowner, and I've got about, I'm retired, and I've got about over $100,000 in equity in my home. What's the best method for me to use it since I'm retired? I do have a part-time job. How can I get that equity, and what kind of credits will I get back in taxes? You know, is any part of whatever I do, like home improvements?
3: Yeah. Hey, good morning. You know, if I were 75 right now, I don't even know if I would touch that equity. Because what that means is you have built up additional value more than what you owe. You want to pull some of that money out. I don't know if I would want that additional pressure at this point in my life right now. So be very careful, you know, when we are in more of our mature years, the financial decisions we make, knowing that we probably don't plan to work too much longer.
0: You're on with Janai Thornton. Good morning.
5: Yes, I am 55 years old, self-employed. I am behind on even starting to save for retirement. And I want to know, where should I start?
3: Hey, good morning. First of all, thank you for just being honest and saying it out loud, because so many people, A, have not started or they're behind. So a few things that you need to do right now. First of all, please don't try to catch up by gambling. And what I mean is investing in really things that are a lot more risky. So please take your time with that. You may have to make some financial decisions that don't make you feel comfortable. You may have to make some changes to your lifestyle, how you're spending your money. I've seen people even have to downsize where they live to begin to prepare for retirement. And now it's time to start saving as aggressively as possible. You have to treat retirement and savings like a bill. So let's try to work on getting that debt paid down and saving super aggressive right now.
0: 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Good morning.
6: I'm just interested in high-yield interest savings account. How are they better than CDs, or how do they compare? And what's her opinion of them?
3: Hey, good morning. So whether you're thinking about a high-yield savings account or a CD, it's all about, you said, the interest rate. Which one is going to pay you the most? That's the one that you want to do. Now, the difference is with that high yield savings account, you can withdraw money typically with no penalty. You know, they may want you to keep a minimum balance, but that CD, you know, that money is technically locked, you know, 3 months, 6 months, 9 months. So you typically don't have as much flexibility, but shop for whoever's going to pay you the most.
0: We're going to take one more call, Janai. 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You on with Janai Thornton. Good morning.
5: My question is, I just received a form from my bank allowing me to transfer my credit card, do a credit card transfer that's allowing me to get 0% interest until 2027 or 0.01 interest until 2028, up to $16,000. Is that something that I should look into right now, as interest rates on credit cards are so high and I can do up to $16,000?
3: First of all, you must have exceptional credit. So congratulations to get an offer like that. Would I take advantage of that? Absolutely. But what I would do is I would know exactly the month that that offer, that 0% interest offer, is going to end. Because y'all, you know that's what the game is. When that period ends, that interest rate typically is going to shoot up pretty high. So know that, put that in your calendar, and yes, take that time to save on that interest and get that debt paid down.
0: Love it. Janai, man, with people that cannot get through this morning and they still got some questions, man, how can they reach you?
3: You can certainly reach out to me on social media or my website at Janai Thornton. That's J-I-N-I-T-H-O-R-N-T-O-N. Have a great day, everybody.
0: Absolutely. Hey, we got the Man Law Mondays. That's coming up next with Special K. Stay tuned. It's the Ricky Smiley Morning Show.
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0: half woman.
1: It's Gary.
0: I wanna hip you to the tea.
1: It's Gary, baby.
2: All right, y'all, Reeks about the morning show. Hey, it is about that time. Gary has the tea and the Kahlua of the day. What up, Gary?
3: Good morning, Ricky. Good morning, America. Good morning. It was Monday, a beautiful, beautiful day in the neighborhood. And here's what's happening in celebrity news. Y'all, Ricky, I cried when I got this story for the poor Miss Janique Aiko, y'all. She is speaking out and she didn't put a song out, y'all. She's saying, y'all, that Big Sean refused to marry her and frequently, y'all, cheated with other women. Now, the R&B songstress, honey, dropped her highly anticipated 20-track album, West Side Whimsy, honey. And fans immediately, y'all, went into overdrive, scouring, honey, every single track. For hidden messages about her longtime ex and baby daddy, Mr. Big Sean, honey. They say listeners froze in the tracks, honey, when they heard Jaheim crooning fiery lyrics about infidelity, unnamed women, and failed promises on songs like Ceiling, honey. Here's how the

0: beautiful. I mean, did y'all hear the lyrics?
1: The only thing she can write is her experience.
0: That's right. She said you can't turn a fling into a real thing. She said you can't turn a promise into a wedding ring. She said you can't turn a man into a whore into a husband. She said he's for the streets. Oh my God.
1: Yeah, she's a great writer. I love her music. I'm a big fan.
0: Her voice is so pretty. You know, why does it have? You know, and one thing. People, Americans feel just because a person is pretty that they I'm gonna get a man or a woman, but it just doesn't work that way.
1: No,
0: it doesn't matter how pretty you are, honey, how good you smell, or whatever you do, honey. These people are just gonna be who they are. And poor Jhené, honey, bless her spirit. Hopefully, she get a man.
1: Jhené Aiko.
0: Yeah. Hopefully, she get a man that loves her and takes care of her and treat her right. And ooh, give her baby.
1: I am such a huge fan of hers. I love her music. I listen to it all the time.
0: My Lord. Well, we're going to keep her lifted up in prayer because she sounds hurt. All right, moving on in other celebrity news, y'all. Trinity Rodman is hurt. Y'all know who Trinity is. She's the beautiful daughter of Mr. Dennis Rodman, y'all. Well, she is definitely speaking out, honey. Now, she's saying that she's very hurt that her boyfriend, Ben Shelton, omitted her, honey, from his speech, honey. And it's sad. Now, they said, ever since Ben Shelton defeated defending U.S. Open champion Carlos Alcaraz in a thrilling quarterfinal, fans have been buzzing about his girlfriend, Miss Trinity Rodman's reaction when he forgot to mention her baby in his post-match speech. Oh, that's sad. They're saying that the tennis match went into the wee hours of the morning, ending at 3:33 a.m. recently. Now, in his comments, y'all, on the court after he concluded, they said Shelton mentioned his sister and best friend, but not Rodman, when he said, I'm just hoping, honey, my best friend and sister, honey, over there don't have to be at work in the morning in the wee hours. He said it would be huge for their employers to let them, honey, have the day off today and did not mention that girl. How would y'all feel? Now, Brad, how would Judy feel if you did not mention her name at a concert?
2: At a concert?
0: Or at any event. You're at an event and you just mention all your friends and family and forget to omit her name.
2: I would never forget to mention her name.
0: Well, that's good. That's good. Ricky, what about you at a comedy show and you had your favorite person sitting in the audience and you omitted to acknowledge them? How would that make that person feel?
1: Like the preacher said, it's charged to my mind and not my heart.
0: Mm-hmm.
1: That's what the pastor say. Because sometimes it's a list. You forget that, saying everybody's name, you can't remember.
2: You don't forget that main person, though. You don't forget your spouse.
1: Depends on if y'all on good terms or not.
2: Good terms or not. You don't forget your other half.
1: You shouldn't have cheated sitting out there with
2: God
1: the back of her hair mashed down.
0: Yep, you say you don't forget God and you don't forget your spouse.
2: Right.
0: Yes, Lord. My glory, honey. Well, I know how she felt.

0: But then some people saying, well, Miss Trinity, girl, you sometimes forget to admit your, you don't call your daddy name sometimes.
1: Oh, damn.
0: So, well, that's what people saying. So.
2: No, that's not the same thing.
3: It's not.
0: How is not the same damn thing?
2: Yeah.
0: Give me an example.
1: Come on.
0: How's not the same
2: your
0: thing?
2: Daddy ain't just, okay. I think you
1: say it. Answer the question.
2: No, your dad, because you talking about Brad talking about a spouse.
0: No, but we just talking about somebody that's close to you now.
2: Why would she mention her daddy name?
0: Why wouldn't she? That's her dad.
4: Allegedly, they don't get along.
2: Yeah, there's that part.
0: No, you didn't know that part, though. You didn't say that initially.
2: I did know that part.
0: Oh, now they say that, did y'all know what time it is?
5: Sha-la-la.
0: Sha-la-la.
5: Sha-la-la.
0: Sha-la-la. Sha-la-la, baby.
1: What happened, Rob?
0: The Kahlua today, honey, is one of my favorite Kahlua. My Kahlua today, y'all, is Amanda. On the high end, you say Amanda, and on the low end, you say beautiful Lily. That's your Kahlua for today.
1: All right, y'all, give it up for Gary with the team.
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0: Last name Wilson.
2: What's up, everyone? 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

0: to the show, my brother.
1: Man, good morning, Rock T. How you feeling, brother?
0: All is good, my man. How you doing?
2: What up, Jeff?
1: Good morning to everybody. Good to be with y'all this morning. So listen, this weekend was really interesting, even beyond what a lot of us did with football. There are 50 days until the November 3rd elections, and this is More Civics Mondays. Listen, there was a barbershop in Philly. this was crazy. Win with Black Men set up shop at Philly Cuts in West Philly. And they just let brothers talk it out about why some of us moved towards Trump and more of us didn't. And nobody was holding back. Man, there was a civil engineer and a barber going back and forth, and it got heated. One brother told another, eye to eye, you look at your mom in the face and voted for the white man? That was not a headline, y'all. That was a real conversation happening. There was another brother that was in the room and talked about, he literally was making the case for Trump. He said, Trump has always been a prominent figure in the Black community. Pushed back when challenged and said, you can't push back on that. Rappers rapped about Trump. What?
3: Oh, well then heck, we gotta make him president.
2: Yeah, what point does that make?
3: What? Rappers also.
1: And of course,
3: rap
1: I mean, there were those that pushed back on that and talked about the Exonerated Five. One of the quotes was, "He was blatantly racist. How can you support that?" And so it was really, really interesting. I think one of the things that we have to be aware of as we go into this next 50 days is the amount of mis and disinformation that's going to be used in our community, specifically against Black men. This $5,000 BS that Trump is rolling out is just like the COVID check piece. I mean, he knows what to use to spark emotion for people, especially young men that are driven by economics, but are susceptible to mis and disinformation. And so the information that we spread is going to be incredibly important. What was great is that this was happening in many places. So Black Men Vote and Hit Strategies surveyed 1,600 Black men ages 18 to 45 across six battleground states, Georgia, Michigan, Mississippi, North Carolina, Pennsylvania, and South Carolina. 92% said voting matters, of course, but more than a quarter are uncertain or straight up just not planning to vote. That gap is going to decide close races in November. And the thing that was really interesting, Terrence Woodbury, who's the head of Hit Strategies, really brilliant brother, said Black men are not politically absent, they're politically misread. And what he was talking about is the fact that there were so many people that talked about Black men not showing up. The thing is, Black men are swing voters, and they don't have alliance or allegiance to anybody. And I think they don't have alliance or allegiance to anybody because they don't trust anybody. And you know, Kay, you and I talk about this all the time, man. It's like you and I are very clear about what our options actually are. But there's so many brothers in the electorate that don't view it that way. And one of the problems is they don't view it that way because they don't feel served. And as opposed to arguing with them about whether they are served or not, I think we need to do a better job of getting accurate information in the midst of all the disinformation.
2: Jeff.
1: Yeah.
2: Can I ask you something? How do we get the point across that, and you spoke about feeling not served, but how do you get people to understand that there's one side of this equation that is actively seeking to promote policy that is hurtful and harmful to you? Not only are they not giving you anything, but they are actively seeking to make your life considerably and measurably worse by their policy. How do you get people to understand that it's not just, hey, I'm only going to support the people that give me something, but I'm also going to actively fight against the people that are seeking to, you know, take me back.
1: Okay, I think what I'm realizing more and more, and I think you've heard me talk about this, but we have a problem because we live in our civics is like voting stop. And so the problem is when a lot of these brothers and sisters are just getting information about politics 100 days before an election, as opposed to 300 days before an election. We just don't do enough job of creating a culture of civic participation. And so it's hard to give people messages that are right. Like, I agree with everything you just said, but it's hard to give people messages about that when we're not dealing with them throughout the year about what people are and are not doing, about how these roads being fixed, or how this school getting funded, or about how this judge is voting, or about the real workings of politics day in and day out. We don't share that with each other in a real way. And often we do it because we say the people don't care. But the people do care. It's just about how it's communicated. And so I think we got to do a better job of that. Otherwise, when we are right before an election and trying to tell people that, they don't want to hear it because they don't trust anybody. And so if we don't build trust throughout the year through talking about this stuff, mobilizing people, helping people, serving people, then the messages at the end of the day, they're not going to matter. Right? Mm-hmm. Even if they're right.
2: Right. Absolutely. Well, Jeff, man, as always, we appreciate you, my brother, man. Tell how people can reach out and touch out to you.
1: Y'all hit me at Jeff's Nation. Let me know what you think. Let me know what you think, not just about Trump, because the elections are bigger than that. Let me know what you think about the things that are happening in your community, and then look at those ballots. And we're going to start going through some of those on Monday so folks know exactly what is on them. So hit me at Jeff's Nation. Love y'all. Appreciate y'all. Have a fantastic Monday, and I'll talk to y'all Thursday.
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15: 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Who says? Me. The Ricky Smiley Morning Show on Nashville's 1021 The Ville.

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3: 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Eagles!
4: It's time for Gary's Word of the Week.
3: And you know this, man.
2: All right, party people, it's time to expand your vocabulary with the Word of the Week. Gary, don't embarrass us, and we want to know what will you be expanding our vocabulary with this week.
5: Well, Ricky, another fabulous word for the weekend is simple and easy, and I'm just going to go ahead on into it. Imbecilic. Imbecilic.
6: No, sir.
2: Ooh, my God.
7: A swing and a miss.
8: You added letters.
2: I mean, you tried to hit it. You came in that thing with confidence.
9: Ooh,
2: here you go. I mean, with enthusiasm.
5: Yeah.
2: Brand new clothes, fresh bath, everything.
5: Yes, Lord. Yes.
7: Yes, Lord.
5: Imbecilic.
8: But there's no K after the C, so.
5: Anybody said no K?
8: Yes, you did.
2: What do you need to do?
7: Try the phonetics version.
10: What do you need to do? Go back to eighth grade and start all over.
2: Damn.
10: And redo everything from that point on.
8: Oh, no, wow.
2: Wait a minute now.
8: It's not nice. But.
5: Now, they said it's pronounced imbecilic.
7: Uh-oh.
8: Yay.
7: Getting close.
10: Now, pull it all together.
5: Imbecilic.
10: Speed it up faster.
5: Imbecilic.
7: Oh.
2: That one is?
7: No.
8: Kind of.
6: Well,
10: kind of sort of. He's close.
5: Imbecilic.
10: Oh, he's getting further away.
6: Seal.
5: That's what I said. Imbecilic.
8: There you go.
10: There you go.
8: Come on.
10: Stay right there. I'm moving.
5: Imbecilic.
6: No.
2: Imbecilic.
5: Imbecilic.
10: There you go.
2: Yeah.
10: Man, what's the
2: difference? Now give us the definition.
6: Take your time.
5: Describes the characteristic of an imbecile. A person of severe intellectual difficulties. One that's considered to he extremely stupid.
10: To be. That's a typo.
5: Well, who put he there?
10: That's a typo.
5: Oh, really? The whole word's a damn typo.
10: Yeah. It's just the word B was a typo.
5: Mm.
10: It's a very simple. The H and the B are real close to each other on the keyboard.
5: Oh, really?
10: Well, so don't attack the writers for that.
5: Well,
10: everybody makes mistakes.
5: Now, wait a minute. Describe the characteristic of an imbecile. So that's what an imbecilic?
10: Yeah, it's a descriptive word. It's an adjective.
7: Read the last sentence of the description.
5: One of the most enjoyable aspects of this weekly feature of Word Discovery is that it shows another side of me. That along with being a flaming fashion icon, I'm also fairly imbecilic.
2: Boy, y'all so dirty up here. Y'all dirty.
6: That's horrible, y'all.
7: So, Gary, go back to the definition and read that last part of the definition.
5: Where's the definition?
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2: From the Cromwell Media Nashville Weather Center, today will be sunny with a high near 94 and heat index values up to 100. Northeast wind 5 to 10 miles per hour. Tonight mostly clear with a low around 71. Tuesday sunny and hot with a high near 100 and heat index values up to 108. And that's the latest from Cromwell Media.
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2: From the Cromwell Media Nashville Weather Center, today is sunny with a high near 94 and heat index values up to 100. Northeast wind 5 to 10 miles per hour. Tonight will be mostly clear with a low around 71. Penswithe will be sunny and hot with a high near 100 and heat index values up to 108 with 8 man. And that's the latest from Cromwell Media.
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2: From the Cromwell Media Nashville Weather Center, today will be sunny with a high near 94. Heat index values may reach 100. Northeast wind 5 to 10 miles per hour. Tonight will be mostly clear with a low around 71. Tuesday will be sunny and hot with a high near 100 and heat index values as high as 108. And that's the latest from Cromwell Media.
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One classic jam after another, only on 102.1 The Ville, the Rhythm of Music City.

0: 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And Special K got that news you absolutely can't use. 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
2: From the Cromwell Media Nashville Weather Center, tonight will be mostly clear with a low near 71. Northeast wind around 5 miles per hour becoming calm after midnight. Tuesday will be sunny and hot with a high near 100 and a heat index as high as 108. The stay night will be mostly clear with a low around 76. Wednesday will be sunny and hot with a high near 98. And that's the latest from Cromwell Media.
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If there's something that you don't like, hey, we'll double your money back. It's the only morning show to wake up to. Unless you get up after 9 a.m., make sure y'all listen to the Rick Smiley Morning Show on 102.1 The Ville.

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2: From the Cromwell Media Nashville Weather Center, tonight will be mostly clear with a low near 71. Northeast wind around 5 miles per hour becoming calm after midnight. Tuesday will be sunny and hot with a high near 100 and a heat index as high as 108. Thursday night will be mostly clear with a low around 76. Wednesday will be sunny and hot with a high near 98. And that's the latest from Cromwell Media.
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8: 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This is Daryl Drumright, senior pastor at the Temple Church, inviting you to worship with us each Sunday at 10 a.m. We are located at 3810 Kings Lane, Nashville, Tennessee, 37218. 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

0: 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If there's something that you don't like, hey, we'll double your money back. It's the only morning show to wake up to. 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
2: From the Cromwell Media Nashville Weather Center, tonight will be mostly clear with a low near 71. Northeast wind around 5 miles per hour becoming calm after midnight. Tuesday will be sunny and hot with a high near 100 and a heat index as high as 108. The stay night will be mostly clear with a low around 76. Wednesday will be sunny and hot with a high near 98. And that's the latest from Cromwell Media.
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2: From the Cromwell Media Nashville Weather Center, mostly clear conditions continue with a low near 71 and light wind becoming calm. Tuesday will be sunny and hot, with a high near 100 and heat index values up to 108. Wednesday remains sunny and hot, with a high near 99. And that's the latest from Cromwell Media.
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0: 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If there's something that you don't like, hey, we'll double your money back. It's the only morning show to wake up to. Unless you get up after 9 a.m. Make sure y'all listen to the Rick Smiley Morning Show on 102.1 The Ville.

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2: From the Cromwell Media Nashville Weather Center, mostly clear conditions continue with a low near 71 and light wind becoming calm. Tuesday will be sunny and hot, with a high near 100 and heat index values up to 108. Wednesday remains sunny and hot, with a high near 99. And that's the latest from Cromwell Media.
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2: From the Cromwell Media Nashville Weather Center, tonight, mostly clear with a low near 71. East-northeast wind 5 to 10 miles per hour, becoming light east after midnight. Tuesday, sunny and hot with a high near 100. Heat index values as high as 108. Calm wind becoming south around 5 miles per hour in the morning. Tuesday night, mostly clear with a low near 77. South wind around 5 miles per hour. Wednesday, sunny and hot with a high near 99. Heat index values as high as 106. The south wind around 5 miles per hour, becoming calm in the afternoon. And that's the latest from Cromwell Media.
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